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0: 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Yeah.
1: 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Where did you come from? 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

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And democracy is not perfect. 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